hot. Look how you big and fat. Moom, I will wreck your pum pum.

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1: Imagine sipping a martini and from across the room, she seductively catches your glance. 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
1: 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Celebrating the femme fatales and bad girl babes who inspired a generation of music lovers. 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

Hello, hello, and welcome to this month's Kiss Kiss Bang Bang, playing all the best soul, funk, jazz, and rhythm and blues 45s. I'm your host, DJ Honey, proudly coming to you on Soho Radio via sunny Southern California, where I am now. I have a stack of 7-inch records here. Just like the opening track says, we're getting turned on. No, not in that way. Get your mind out of the gutter. I'm talking about the way a record can make every morsel of your being become electric. How your spine tingles, your hair stands on end, you feel it deep in your heart, and it reaches your very soul. From the lyrics to the vocals, the harmonies, the arrangements, the instruments, all of it. So thank you for choosing to join me on Kiss Kiss Bang Bang. I suggest, if you can, to take the next hour off. Go lay in a park, look up at the clouds, or put on headphones, turn up the volume, lay on your floor, go for a drive in the sunshine. Get dreamy. Soak in the atmosphere. Block out the rest of the world. Kick back and feel something. To feel love, to have our heart broken, to heal, to live a full life. After all, that's what we're here to do. This is Kiss Kiss Bang Bang on Soho Radio with me, Honey.

just love that girly sound here. I started off the top of the show with Joe Armstead. I've been turned on. A powerful, with a capital P, record released in 1968, written by Armstead, as well as serving as a musical supervisor, released on the Giant label from Chicago, rather fitting for such a giant voice and talented writer, supervisor, and producer. Then we heard from Sandy Brockington, Girl in Distress, released in 1971 on the Benji label out of Philadelphia, Pennsylvania. Did you hear those strings? A brilliant double-sider with a 100-mile-per-hour Northern Soul dancer on the flip. I love, love, love and play often. This side, the A side, is a slow, moody, heart-wrenching lament. And so, so good. Keeping the atmospheric sounds going, I played the Shirelles, a record from 1972, Brother Brother, released on RCA, written by Carol King, who has just been listed this week by New York Times as one of the 30 greatest American songwriters of all time. I mean, duh, we all knew that. As we know from previous pontifications on this show, I adore this era of the Shirelles. Grown-up, sophisticated recordings from the 70s. And then the B-side to one of my top 10 Northern Soul records, Alda Ray, I Need You Baby, released in 1966 on the Minute label. I bought this record in a pub beer garden, trading, selling, buying records as you do at a Northern Soul weekender, and it is oh so cherished. A soulful ballad, very much in the style of Spector's Wall of Sound. Speaking of, I finished up with the Ronettes, Do I Love You, released in 1964 on Phil's Records. I had to play a Ronettes record in tribute to Nedra Tally Ross, the last living member of Ronettes, who passed away over the weekend, forever iconized in our hearts and on our turntables. Okay, I have a 45 on the turntables from Vala Regan. You are tuned in to Kiss Kiss Bang Bang.

How is your heart after hearing these records? Oh, I know mine is being ripped open, put back together again, all within the space of 2 minutes and 34 seconds. I started that bracket off with Vala Regan and the Valerons, Living in the Past, released on the Atco label in 1966, another B-side to a classic Northern Soul sound, Fireman. This side, though, is a dreamy, floating ballad with that deliciously sweet, girly sound. Then I played Betty Swan, I Will Not Cry, released in 1967 on the Money label from right here in LA, California. Oh my gosh, that key change, it gets me every time. And the range in those harmonies, superb, such a solid, punchy sound for a ballad. Now on the turntables, I have a little 7-inch record from Irma Franklin. 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

Bonjour, this is DJ Fifi LaRue from Los Angeles, California, and you are listening to Kiss Kiss Bang Bang with DJ Honey. Oh la la.

You're alive. I started that bracket off with Irma Franklin, Have You Ever Had the Blues? Oh, yes, sister. That was released in 1963 on the Epic label. A saucy, bluesy soul ballad, spine-tingling vocals from Irma, commanding all our attention. It's impossible not to, at the very, very least, tap your feet. But for me, it gets my full body in motion. That's on the B-side of her girl power anthem, I Don't Want No Mama's Boy. This next record, cuts through to the very core of me. Betty Renee and the Laster Davis Conspiracy, You're the One for Me. Released in 1970 on Ultra City out of Michigan, USA. I know I'm not alone in my deep love for this 45, a regular on the soul-y scene here in SoCal, the ultimate heartbreaker in the very best way. Then one of my most cherished records within my collection, Linda Jones, Fugitive from Love. Released in 1966 on Blue Cat, Linda's second record single release and one of my absolute favorite vocalists of all time. This record has a deeply sentimental memory for me. It involves an ex-boyfriend. And while I'd love to tell you all the juicy details, sometimes you just need to keep some things for yourself, you know? Anyways, everything worked out in the end, and he's still a friend and a lovely person. Just feel so passionately about how music is the best time traveler and so powerful. Music truly is like magic. And finishing that bracket with Dee Dee Sharp, her 1968 release, You're Gonna Miss Me When I'm Gone, the heart-wrenching B-side to her Northern Soul feminist powerhouse track, What Kind of Lady, full of simple intricacies, the keys, the organ, the harp, I believe, and those horns. So damn tight. Okay, now record I bought recently because it reminds me of my visits back to Melbourne, Australia, DJing alongside my friend Rob Lobb. This is Gwen McRae, and you are listening to Kiss Kiss Bang Bang on Soho Radio.

Ruby Andrews on the turntables with Whatever It Takes to Please You, released in 1972 on the Zodiac label. One of my all-time favorite singers, I've said it before, and I'll say it again. One day I will have a copy of her LP, Everybody Saw You, but for now I'm just slowly collecting the 7-inches. And that one was just a little cheapie I picked up recently to add to my Ruby Andrews collection. And before that, a record I picked up a few months ago last year at the Penrose Record Room in Riverside, California, A Bit of Honey, with the 1970 release Live In Maid on the Shout label. A great double-sider with an up-tempo girly northern soul dancer on the B-side featuring awesome drum breaks. This is the side for me though, A Woman's Lament. Bold, truthful, and oh so soulful. And starting off that bracket with Gwen McRae, 90% of Me Is You, released in 1974 on the Cat label from Miami, Florida. Such a cute label logo of a little black kitty. A stellar sister soul funk record I've been playing on repeat since I got it. I just love the lyric, I want to have the kind of mind that no man can fool. Preach! Okay, on the turntables, I have a little special record. I had the utmost privilege and honor of meeting Californian born and raised Brenda Holloway on the weekend, and she signed this 7-inch for me. 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

0: This is yours truly, DJ D, coming to you from Sydney, Australia, and sending much love to my sister, DJ Honey. Turn those speakers all the way up. It's time for the Kiss Kiss Bang Bang Radio Show.
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0: Okay, but starting off, I started that bracket with a very special record to me. On the weekend, I had the honor of meeting singer-songwriter and Motown legend, icon, diva, Brenda Holloway. We were at the Orange County Record Fair together. I took along this very 7-inch, You've Made Me So Very Happy, released on Tamla in 1967. A big hit. It sold over 4 million copies at the time and is still selling today. And she signed it for me. To honey, Brenda Holloway. The reason I chose this particular record, not her first and one of her most well-known records, Every Little Bit Hurts, was because this record she co-wrote along with her sister Patrice and Frank Wilson. She told me a little anecdote about writing it on her living room floor together and Frank Wilson helping her with the bridge. She's also said in interviews that being from California and not Detroit, like the rest of the Motown crew, helped her immerse herself in her songs. She'd fly in a week early so she could go over and over the songs until she could really insert herself in her songs. She says, "That's why my songs had so much feeling, because I lived with them before I ever went into the studio." She said, "Day and night, no kids, no connections in Detroit. All she did was rehearse over and over." Having this piece of history in my collection signed by Brenda Holloway truly made me so very happy. Then we heard from Debbie Taylor, her 1969 GWP New York City release, Don't Let It End. She released 3 singles on this label, her best work in my opinion. I have 2 of the 3 and I play them all the time. Excellent examples of sister soul ballads. And finally, a 45 I've played before on Kiss Kiss Bang Bang and a go-to record when I'm home alone, vibing out, as the kids say, to records. Candy Schumann, Surrender, released in 1967 on Mainstream. It's got to be one of the most powerful vocal performances ever recorded. Written by Candy Schumann too, so you know this is coming from the heart. I cannot believe that this is just a $10 record. I also can't believe that this was her one and only release, as far as I know anyway. Okay, that brings us to the end of this month's Kiss Kiss Bang Bang. I hope you've taken the time to sort of zone out, but zone in. Get lost in the music and feel something. Thank you for tuning in and joining me, DJ Honey, on Kiss Kiss Bang Bang Soho Radio. You can follow me on Instagram and Facebook at dj.honey.vinyl45s. 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